0: Hello, everyone, and welcome to this special episode of Let's Meet. I'm your host, Alex. On June 10th, the 5th CMG Forum officially kicked off in the mountain city of Chongqing, jointly hosted by China Media Group and the Chongqing Municipal People's Government. The forum has brought together about 300 guests, including government officials, international media executives, and tech pioneers from around the world, centering on the theme upholding and reshaping the media's mission in the intelligent era. They are jointly discussing what kind of transformation media storytelling is facing in the age of artificial intelligence. But before the forum's brainstorming begins, our international tech and media experts first went deep into the front lines of the city for an on-site visit. Next, let's follow their perspective to take a look at Chongqing.
1: On June 8th and 9th, international media representatives attending the 5th CMG Forum gathered in Chongqing. In this city, where mountains, rivers, and modernity converge, they explored cultural heritage, technological innovation, smart governance, and global connectivity, seeking firsthand insights into China's path to modernization. The Dazhou rock carvings, with a history spanning more than 1,000 years, offered the delegation a glimpse into the enduring charm of Chinese civilization through innovative approaches to heritage preservation and digital exhibition,

0: Christian culture is being brought to life in new ways.
1: The magnificent details about the statues and how the art is very specific and speak of itself about the history, the beautiful of the history of this part of the history time. So because it's, of course, I'm an Egyptian, it's familiar with the Egyptian history and all the Egyptian, monuments and the statue in Egypt is similar. We have very, very common and very, very similar shape of art in this history, in the Egyptian history and Chinese history. So this is what the most I like.
0: At the same time, Chongqing continues to redefine perceptions of innovation. From cutting-edge film production technologies and intelligent connected new energy vehicles to AI-powered healthcare solutions, technology is transforming industries and shaping the future.
2: My thing about technology is once it's fulfilling a need, it's extremely important. Audiences want things that are more visually interesting. That is a brilliant use of technology. But still, the human element is there. You need people to be at the base, at the center, so the audience is not like, is not watching it and thinking, oh, this is great technology. No, they don't care about that. They want it to be a fantastical story to get fully immersed in. And that's what I like about it.
3: Chinese cars right now are exploding in my country. They're so viral, everyone uses them because not they have a good price, but they're so efficient. They have very great options. They have a very great durability in roads, and they're so comfortable, so comfort for our buyers. They're loving the Chinese cars, and they're willing to explore more what China is capable to do now.
0: In the city, smart governance centers, digital platforms are enhancing urban management and public services. Across logistics hubs, the new International Land-Sea Trade Corridor and the China-Europe Railway Express are strengthening Chongqing's connections with the world. As night falls, the dazzling skyline along the Yangtze and Jialing Rivers comes alive alongside spectacular drone light shows. Blending technology with art, Chongqing presents its spirit of innovation and openness to a global audience.
4: This place is amazing. The combination with the culture and also the technology make a very immersive experience for us. I'm from Latin America, specifically from Bolivia, and China inspired me to make a lot of things. I'm a social media creator, and I can make a lot of videos in different kind of topics. China is the country that you have to visit. I love China and the people are so friendly. Thank you so much, China, and thank you so much, Chongqing.
0: From ancient civilization to future technologies, from smart governance to international cooperation, Chongqing is showcasing its vision as a modern global metropolis. And through their lenses, the world is discovering a new side of Chongqing.
5: Here, what the world sees is not only a city of mountains and rivers, but also an innovative city where tradition and modernity coexist, and where industry and urban development advance together. With this vivid Chongqing impression, the forum officially opened on the 10th. As AI is reshaping our content production today, everyone has a common question in mind. In this era, what on earth is unchangeable? Let's find the answer together at the forum.
6: Welcome to a cosmopolitan smart city, Chongqing. The fifth Global Media Innovation Forum is being held here. Under the theme, Upholding and Redefining, the Mission of Media in the Intelligent Era. After site visits to places like Ceres Superfactory, Dazhu Rock Carvings, and the Yongchuan Technology Studio, guests from different countries and media institutions have witnessed Chongqing's progress in the intelligent era. For today's opening ceremony, around 300 guests have gathered to discuss media transformation and responsibility. So what should we do to respond to the intelligent era? Let's hear their answers.
7: We must ensure that AI's role in media is adequately governed and guided by genuine human oversight, transparency, and an unwavering commitment to the

0: great journalism, in my view, is a distinctly human endeavor. The heart of great journalism, curiosity, empathy, courage, the capacity to earn trust, are the very qualities artists tend to fake and the hardest to honor. In a world saturated with AI-generated content, those qualities become more important, not less.
1: 具身智能和人形机器人正在重塑我们对数字文明的想象。过去几十年，数字世界主要由屏幕、键盘和算法构成，信息环境虽然丰富，却缺乏物理交互。而人形机器人让智能第一次拥有了与人类相似的身体。我相信，只要我们将创新的果敢与为人民服务的责任心融为一体，那么在不久的将来，每一位普通人都能切身体会到一个有能力、温饱、能提供帮助、值得信赖的机器人伙伴，并不是科幻故事的结尾，而是智能文明真正温暖的起点。
2: In the face of the intelligent era, there are challenges for today's media. Not all of us know EV. Not all of us know what is rock painting preservation. This is why we should be humble and exchange our insights.
3: At this forum, we listen to so many insights and wisdom about technology and the future. We also gathered many thoughts and viewpoints from the attending guests. Next, let's listen together to the deep insights of global media leaders on the future of the media industry.
4: I believe we live in a very special moment because of technologies.Are changing very much, but what is my concern is information that despite all those technologies, despite all the changes, we should focus on the information and on the truth. So we should do everything what is possible to not play with our audience, but to inform our audience.
5: That we can nowa very big different ways to communicate information. I think the fake news are growing, and it's very important to share the correct information also for young people that they are in the social media. And I'm like influencer, I have 7 million followers. I want to share the correct information and also the importance of shared cultures between the countries.
6: Well, as you pointed out, the world is divided by now, and it concerns media, it concerns many, many spheres of our being. And this is why it's extremely important to hold a conference like this, forums like this, because to establish a platform for a dialogue is an important thing, just to keep this professional attitude, I should say, between the journalists, between the media representatives, to sustain the dialogue regardless of anything, it's extremely important.
7: From the policymakers of the global network, they have to think very seriously that how make the friendship of AI and human being should be balanced, productive, and protective. For me, my highlights was the visit of the cultural heritage. That was the most interesting part for me, and also the use of artificial intelligence in media.
8: I have with three or four proposals concrete to cooperation. First, in the media, to develop the actually partnership with CCTV Plus. Second, it's more important in tourism. Association to owners from Romanian tourism mandated me to found the way to organize it in Romania for the first time.A first forum, China, Romania, and tourism, because the owners from Romanian tourism want to make a joint venture to change the tourism, not only Romanian come in China and the Chinese come in Romania. For the future of the media in this area, it's the bigger collaboration.My newspaper, Curiero Nacional, it's a member of Belt and Road Economic Information Partnership. It's co-founder. It's the only newspaper from Romania who publish every day the news from China. News make it for CCTV Plus. It's fantastic. And the Romanian

0: rider have a possibility to know what is the reality here. The future of the news media, it's great. You know, the people say the newspaper disappear, the journalists disappear. It's not true, because the artificial intelligence, it's a tools, a part of us. And don't be scared about artificial intelligence. More than 2,000 years ago, Lao Tzu say, take a way to transform the problem in opportunity. Artificial intelligence, it's an opportunity, and IE is not the future, it's part of present.
1: Our Let's Meet also received a special thumbs up at the forum site. Kilam Savanta, editor-in-chief of Sri Lanka Mirror, shared the deep collaboration between the Let's Meet and Mirror. Let's go to the scene together to take a look.
2: I think we are starting Let's Meet with the connection with the Sri Lanka Mirror, and we are starting Let's Meet the collaboration. It's a starting point to communicate the Sri Lanka and Chongqing to their media, how to challenge the new media. It's a new era for the media, the AI content. I think we have to follow the AI guidelines now. There is more opportunities to get the media from AI. I think we have to follow the AI new methods and new ideas. Any condition in the media, we have to pass the messages clear. AI or human. I think then the both of this can do a clear message pass to the audience. I think it's the real thing.
1: From an innovative city in the eyes of foreign media to the media's commitment under technological waves, what this forum has shown us is not only the infinite possibilities brought by intelligent technology, but also the firm strength of global media professionals moving forward hand in hand. No matter how technology reshapes the future, we will still be right here with everyone, seeing the future in Chongqing and meeting the world. Let's Meet, showcasing new Chongqing to the world. I'm your host, Alex. Thanks for watching. Bye for now.

Hello, everyone, and welcome to this special episode of Let's Meet. I'm your host, Alex. On June 10th, the 5th CMG Forum officially kicked off in the mountain city of Chongqing, jointly hosted by China Media Group and the Chongqing Municipal People's Government. The forum has brought together about 300 guests, including government officials, international media executives, and tech pioneers from around the world, centering on the theme of upholding and

0: reshaping the media's mission in the intelligent era. They are jointly discussing what kind of transformation media storytelling is facing in the age of artificial intelligence. But before the forum's brainstorming begins, our international tech and media experts first went deep into the front lines of the city for an on-site visit. Next, let's follow their perspective to take a look at Chongqing.
1: On June 8th and 9th, international media representatives attending the 5th CMG Forum gathered in Chongqing. In this city, where mountains, rivers, and modernity converge, they explored cultural heritage, technological innovation, smart governance, and global connectivity, seeking firsthand insights into China's path to modernization. The Dazhu rock carvings, with a history spanning more than 1,000 years, offered the delegation a glimpse into the enduring charm of Chinese civilization through innovative approaches to heritage preservation and digital exhibition. Ancient culture is being brought to life in new ways.
2: The magnificent details about the statues and how the art is very specific and speak of itself about the history, the beautiful of the history of this part of the history time. So because it's, of course, I'm an Egyptian, it's familiar with the Egyptian history and all the Egyptian, you know, in the Egyptian history and Chinese history. So this is what the most I like.
1: At the same time, Chongqing continues to redefine perceptions of innovation. 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
3: My thing about technology is once it's fulfilling a need, it's extremely important. Audiences want things that are more visually interesting. That is a brilliant use of technology. But still, the human element is there. You need people to be at the base, at the center, so the audience is not watching it and thinking, oh, this is great technology. No, they don't care about that. They want it to be a fantastical story to get fully immersed in. And that's what I like about it.
4: Chinese cars right now are exploding in my country. They're so viral, everyone uses them because they have a good price, but they're so efficient. They have very great options. They have a very great durability in roads, and they're so comfortable, so comfort for our buyers. They're loving the Chinese cars, and they're willing to explore more what China is capable to do now.
1: In the city's smart governance centers, digital platforms are enhancing urban management and public services. Across logistics hubs, the new international land-sea trade corridor and the China-Europe Railway Express are strengthening Chongqing's connections with the world. As night falls, the dazzling skyline along the Yangtze and Jialing rivers comes alive alongside spectacular drone light shows. Blending technology with art, Chongqing presents its spirit of innovation and openness to a global audience.
5: This place is amazing. The combination with the culture and also the technology make a very immersive experience for us. I'm from Latin America, specifically from Bolivia, and China inspired me to make a lot of things. I'm a social media creator, and I can make a lot of videos in different kind of topics. China is the country that you have to visit. I love China and the people are so friendly. Thank you so much, China, and thank you so much, Chongqing.
1: From ancient civilization to future technologies, from smart governance to international cooperation, Chongqing is showcasing its vision as a modern global metropolis. And through their lenses, the world is discovering a new side of Chongqing.
0: Here, what the world sees is not only a city of mountains and rivers, but also an innovative city where tradition and modernity coexist, and where industry and urban development advance together. With this vivid Chongqing impression, the forum officially opened on the 10th. As AI is reshaping our content production today, everyone has a common question in mind. In this era, what on earth is unchangeable? Let's find the answer together at the forum.
6: Welcome to a Cosmo

0: Metropolitan Smart City, Chongqing. The fifth Global Media Innovation Forum is being held here. Under the theme, Upholding and Redefining, the Mission of Media in the Intelligent Era. After site visits to places like Ceres Superfactory, Dazhu Rock Carvings, and the Yongzhuan Technology Studio, guests from different countries and media institutions have witnessed Chongqing's progress in the intelligent era. For today's opening ceremony, around 300 guests have gathered to discuss media transformation and responsibility. So what should we do to respond to the intelligent era? Let's hear their answers.
1: We must ensure that AI's role in media is adequately governed and guided by genuine human oversight, transparency, and an unwavering commitment to the global public good.
2: 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The heart of great journalism, curiosity, empathy, courage, the capacity to earn trust, are the very qualities artists need to fake and the hardest to honor. In a world saturated with AI-generated content, those qualities become more important, not less.
3: 具身智能和人形机器人正在重塑我们对数字文明的想象。过去几十年，数字事业主要由屏幕、键盘和算法构成，信息环境虽然丰富，却乏无比较。而人形机器人让智能第一次拥有了与人类相似的身体。我相信，只要我们将创新的骨感与为人民服务的责任心融为一体，那么在不久的将来，每一位普通人都能切身体会到一个有能力、温饱、
0: In the face of the intelligent era, there are challenges for today's media. Not all of us know EV. Not all of us know what is rock painting preservation. This is why we should be humble and exchange our insights.
4: At this forum, we listen to so many insights and wisdom about technology and the future. We also gathered many thoughts and viewpoints from the attending guests. Next, let's listen together to the deep insights of global media leaders on the future of the media industry.
5: I believe we live in a very special moment because of technologies. Are changing very much, but what is my concern is information that despite all those technologies, despite all the changes, we should focus on the information and on the truth. So we should do everything what is possible to not play with our audience, but to inform our audience.
6: That we can now a very big different ways to communicate information. I think the fake news are growing, and it's very important to share the correct information also for young people that they are in the social media. And I'm like influencer, I have 7 million followers. I want to share the correct information and also the importance of shared cultures between the countries.
7: Well, as you pointed out, the world is divided by now, and it concerns media, it concerns many spheres of our being. And this is why it's extremely important to hold a conference like this, forums like this, because to establish a platform for a dialogue is important thing just to keep this professional attitude, I should say, between the journalists, between the media representatives, to sustain the dialogue regardless of anything. It's extremely important.
8: From the policymakers of the global network, they have to think very seriously that how make the friendship of AI and human being should be balanced, productive, and protective. For me, my highlights was the visit of the cultural heritage. That was the most interesting part for me, and also the use of artificial intelligence in media.
9: I have with three or four proposals concrete to cooperation. First, in the media, to develop the actually partnership with CCTV+. Second, it's more important

0: in tourism. Association to owners from Romanian tourists mandated me to found the way to organize it in Romania for the first time, a first forum China, Romania in tourism. Because the owners from Romanian tourists want to make a joint venture to change the tourists, not only Romanian come in China and the Chinese come in Romania. For the future of the media in this area, it's the bigger collaboration. My newspaper, Curierul Național, it's a member of Belt and Road Economic Information Partnership. It's co-founder. It's the only newspaper from Romania who publish every day the news from China. News make it for CCTV Plus. It's fantastic, and the Romanian writer have a possibility to know what is the reality here. The future of the news media, it's great. You know, the people say the newspaper disappear, the journalists disappear. It's not true, because the artificial intelligence, it's a tools, a part of us. And don't be scared about artificial intelligence. More than 2,000 years ago, Lao Tzu say, take a way to transform the problem in opportunity. Artificial intelligence, it's an opportunity, and IE is not the future, it's part of present.
1: Our Let's Meet also received a special thumbs up at the forum site. Kilam Savanta, editor-in-chief of Sri Lanka Mirror, shared the deep collaboration between the Let's Meet and Mirror. Let's go to the scene together to take a look.
2: I think we are starting Let's Meet with connection with the Sri Lanka Mirror, and we are starting Let's Meet the collaboration. It's a starting point to communicate the Sri Lanka and Chongqing to their media, how to challenge the new media. It's a new era for the media, the AI content. I think we have to follow the AI guidelines now. There is more opportunities to get the media from AI. I think we have to follow the that AI new methods and new ideas. Any condition in the media, we have to pass the messages clear. AI or human. I think then the both of this can do a clear message pass to the audience. I think it's the real thing.
1: From an innovative city in the eyes of foreign media to the media's commitment under technological waves, what this forum has shown us is not only the infinite possibilities brought by intelligent technology, but also the firm strength of global media professionals moving forward hand in hand. No matter how technology reshapes the future, we will still be right here with everyone, seeing the future in Chongqing and meeting the world. Let's Meet, showcasing new Chongqing to the world. I'm your host, Alex. Thanks for watching. Bye for now.